0: X-72, have an emergency run, 1200 Kitty Hawk, Peru, 1200 Kitty Hawk, 72.
1: Those are my cards.
2: 23.

0: 20, dispatch detail.
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0: 20, reports of Brian walking on US 30. He's walking westbound in the eastbound lanes between 205 and 9. The call came in through the county. The CP told them that she almost struck him. He was in and out of the walk check traveling.
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0: 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And then he would like to take our offer up to go to Fort Wayne.
1: Clear, 20. 14, you clear?
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0: 20, he's been attached to 12 homes.
1: Dispatch 14, was that including this time or 12 different homes?
0: 12 including this one. Disregard. 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
1: 10-4.
0: Okay.
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0: Right, Lutheran.

0: 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It's an audible alarm, but nothing's detected at this time.
1: Engine 1.
2: 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Allen County at 20, 22.

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For an unwanted guest, CP advised there's unknown subjects outside of her door, banging on it and kicking it. She's unsure who they are. Fulton County Clear 2029.

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0: Fulton County units are close to being route 2142 South, Old US 31. 2142 South, Old US 31. For an incorrigible juvenile, he'd be advised. His daughter's screaming at them, cussing at them. If I should kick them in the ribs, Fulton County clear at 2034.
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2: Showing trust plate, W. William, 0, M. Mary, 867. The 0 could also be Ocean. I've tried it several times, but I'm not able to get a return.
3: Dispatch 21.
4: 21.
3: I'll be 10-8 and close that case report.
4: Clear. What clearance code do you want me to use?
5: It's 2255. If it's in God We Trust, it should be an O Ocean, and I'm not getting a return either.
2: Clear. 43. The expiration sticker on it has a registration of 467 C. Charles, B. Victor, W. William.
5: Revised 467, what was the rest?
2: C. Charles, B. Victor, W. William. Returns to an individual out of Gary, Indiana.
5: Claire, I'm showing a red 2004 Buick, expiring 6-2027.
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0: I probably can't do that, but he can add it on his side. It's $5,000 to be a misdemeanor.
1: Clear.

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1: 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SIV number is 372-027-133.
2: Thank you.
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1: This is 20, I'm clearing in route.
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3: 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For Wells County EMS, Wells End first responders, Wells County units, respond to 3849 South 700 East, reference a 70-year-old male, slurred speech. We'll be on EMS, KA 42107.
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0: 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Our caller is a juvenile. The patient's awake and breathing, but the caller's advising her face is turning blue.
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0: information for all responding 700 East. The male recently finished a 3-mile walk, possibly heat related.
1: Three, four fires in a row.

0: Landing 5, Wilson. Medic 5. The patient is now agitated that medics are en route. He is advised you can disregard. He is speaking in the background. Advised he was just hot from the walk. Medic 5, clear.
1: Medic 7, clear.
0: Focus. Squad 1, are you clear? You can disregard.
2: Squad 1's clear on disregard.
0: Oh, yes.

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0: for West County EMS. Wilson units respond to 204 East Market. Heat-related illness for Wells County EMS. Wilson units respond to 204 East Market. Fire department. Heat-related illness. Signed EMS candidate at 4-2150.
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0: 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General fire alarm, 2117.
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1: 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He said yes, and he has no record of them calling us today for a fire alarm.
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1: Dispatch 2, traffic for 82.
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1: 38.
0: 38, clear.

Arlington County, Wabash County, give me one. Go for Arlington County. Warner Pursuit, US 24, eastbound, 500 east, speeds excess of 130 miles per hour. Stand by for vehicle description. Arlington County, clear. It's an orange Camaro.

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1: Go over Huntington.
0: We lost sight of the vehicle, it was still eastbound 24.
1: Huntington County's clear.

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1: Is there a pursuit coming to Hickman County on US 24?
0: If so, I haven't been advised.
1: Okay, I just overstraw. I think it's Wabash County. I'm signal 14 on duty, but I'm in Huntington. I do have my K-9 with me if they need it.
0: 63.

0: 2263. It looks like it's in Wabash County, eastbound 24500 East. Eastbound 24500 East, an orange Camaro, but county lost sight of the vehicle as of now.
1: Okay, I'll stay in the area just for a little bit.

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1: Two, stand down for weather, thunderstorms.

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0: 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I'll have you post North Manchester, 82, 5 and 224, police on Green County, level 0.
1: 92.
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3: Huntington City and County units, stations, and home weather monitors, stand by for special weather statement. A strong thunderstorm will impact northwestern Huntington counties through 10 p.m. this evening, wind gusts up to 50 miles per hour. Huntington Dispatch is clear, 2136.

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0: 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We have a hospital request out of Parkview LaGrange returning to PRNC.
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0: compound your stations. I'm going to report to a 1050 PI, 1050 PI, I-69 southbound there in 308. 69 southbound 308, saw a car go in the ditch. Allen County clear at 2222.
1: Attention District 22 units, special attention Allen County, 1050 unknown, 1050 unknown, I-69 southbound at the 308. I-69 southbound at the 308, the CP advises a vehicle go into the ditch. Authority, Allen County, 2223.

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0: All units are going to be in service here at Peabody. 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

0: Medic 33, I've taken that run off for you. You can post on Exim 31. Have you head to Wabash? This is now VLS run.
1: Sir, 1.

0: 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I'm going to have you remain in Huntington. 33, Warren. 34, I'll have you take this run.
1: Thirty-one.

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0: 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I got that put on you. 91, you can run in Columbia City.
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Line Road. It's going to be unit number 10, based on the phase 2, 507 West County Line Road, lot number 10, Wilkettville. Had a 911 open line. Could hear a female screaming for somebody to get out. Line disconnected. Noble County, clear 2358.

District Columbia 2 Unit Specialist into Noble County, incomplete 911, possible 1016 at 507 West County Line Road. 507 West County Line Road, they advise possibly lot 10. Female screaming on the phone, yelling at somebody to get out, unable to make contact. Authority Noble County, 2359.

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Address 3038 West 850 South Bunker Hill. Medic 73.

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1: Lincoln Way and deploy with a black passenger car, stand by for 28.
0: Clear. My apologies, I'm going to have you post from Columbia City. Medic 91, have a transfer out of cause of code going to PRMC, Medic 91. Have a transfer out of Kazi Oslo going GPRMC Medic 82.
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1: 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You cut out on every other number.
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0: Have a possible intoxicated subject behind Walmart, 402 West Plaza Drive. 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Directly behind Walmart, advises he might be intoxicated and he's being really loud.
1: Clear.

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1: Dash one.
2: Go ahead, sir. It's 43. I'm not sure if it's him, but I know that James Straub likes to stay back there at night.
3: Yeah, he was down at the trailhead last night. I saw his vehicle down there. But that's possible.
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2: It's going to be a welfare check at 1036 South 50 East. CP is going to be Jocelyn Troutner advising. She had company leave tonight and they were pretty angry. They didn't make threats, however, from their behavior. She was afraid they may look for her mom.
3: Clear. Can you advise the address again?
2: 1036 South 50 East.
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0: Bye.
1: Twenty also.
0: Yeah, 20.

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0: Unit 21, I called the Z. 17.
1: I was unable to make contact with anybody at this address. I'm going to head to Jocelyn's address and see if I can talk to her.
0: Clear. Unit 21, I called back twice with no answer.
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1: Hey, she's clear. 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

0: 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Can you show myself 21 and 14 on a foot patrol, Marshall Barclay?
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0: So, did you clear on signal 10? Can you advise what they're needed for?
1: Look at this.
0: So, did you clear on the assist?

Provost County EMS, Bluffton Unit, respond to 1110 Hollyhock Lane, 1110 Hollyhock Lane, 69-year-old male, pain in arms and legs. 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
2: Bedford 120.
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2: Clear, thank you. 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
0: We have a 54 pickup for room 3202-3202. No precautions. It looks like valuable is going to be some rings, and final weight is 163 pounds.
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1: 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Tag the match. Valuables include 7 rings on left hand.

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0: Thank you, lady. Have a good morning.
1: Where are you going?
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1: 202.
0: Eight from 54, new count of 2, temps are 2 and 5.
1: Is that clear?

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1: Thanks, Ray.
0: We're 10-8 at 300 West and 116.
1: Okay, 10-8.

Medic 31, have a transfer out of Wabash, returning back to Huntington. Fire 22.

0: Medic 33, we need you to post Huntington. Are you clear on that?
1: Sir,
0: thank you, 33.

Tarrant County unit, so they're going to say please have a traffic complaint. I-69 southbound, doing 272. I-69 southbound, 272. White truck with trailer. CP advised the trailer has no lights on. CP's in a white minivan falling behind. I-69 southbound, 272. Port Grant Central, 0509 hours.

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1: 2260.
0: Boeing, can you advise if 27s are down? I haven't been able to get a return out of any state yet.
1: I can't advise. I haven't attempted to run one in a while. It's showing connected on our end.
0: Clear. Mine's showing connected, but it says that the remote host is not available. Can you run 27 for me?
1: 2260.
0: The last name is Jack, J-A-C-K. First name is Lashawna, L-A-S-H-A-W-N-N-A. There's three middle names. First one is E. David, E. Edward. Second one is L. Lincoln, A. Adam. Third one is S. Sam, H. Henry, O. Ocean, N. Nora, T. Tom, E. Edward, Delashante. Her date of birth is 12-12-1997, black female out of Louisiana.

0: Ashcraft, you got a copy?
1: Yeah, what's up?
0: Did that jump pack still in your truck?
1: No, I put it in the shop on the charger.
0: Ten Fords.
1: There's also jumper cables on that shelf to your left when you walk in, that first one.
0: 10-4.
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3: 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One of them is expired as of 2020. The SOSH matches. There is one that's current, expiring 2031. 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Class A, Adam.
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0: 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Have you been in San Francisco?

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0: 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For Wells County EMS, Liberty, Pineto, first responders, Wells County units respond to 4343 West Walnut Street, Pineto, 54-year-old female, difficulty breathing. 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
1: 7-year-old male coming from home called us out this morning for chest pain that's been occurring during the last couple hours. He has a cardiac history, said like 7 stents. Right now he's normal sinus. He's just got normal sinus with frequent PVCs. It's a dull chest pain on the left side of his chest. Radiates down to his left upper quadrant. He's taking 324 of aspirin, 3 nitro, with minimal relief. He's still rated at about a 6 out of 10. Blood pressure was initially hypertensive. Right now we're sitting at 124 over 68 after the 3 nitro. SpO2 is 93% on room air. It says normal sinus, 1 heart rate. Blood sugar is normal, temp's normal. He's alert and oriented, GCS of 15. Do you guys require anything further?
2: Can you repeat his age one more time?
1: 7777.
2: Okay.

Medic 73, have an emergency run. Woodland Hills Mobile Home Park, lot 209209. Address 2934 South 300 West, Peru. Medic 73.

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0: 2214.
1: We are 307 southbound. It's your passenger plate 648. David Boyd, John, 648, DBJ. Looks like you're going to have a flat tire. I'll check it out, guys.
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0: 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She has roadside assistance in route. She said they have about a 10-minute ETA. You can show me 10-8.
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0: day two. When you're done with your truck check, there's a transfer park to Wabash, ER 8. 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
1: Hey, this is Claire.

0: 2233.
1: Last name is Sam, A. Adam, and Nora, F. Frank, O. Ocean, R. Robert, D. David, R. St. Timothy, T. I. M. O. T. H. Y. Michelle E. Edward, Timothy Eugene Sanford, 2001, 39, 2001, black male, showing ID card. They're showing valid, but he's got two indefinite suspensions. See if you see the same thing.

0: 2233, it is showing a regular ID card. The status on that ID card is valid, expiring 2031. He has had a driver's at one time. He's got 6 current points, reference driving while suspended prior. It does show the indefinite x2 for failure to file insurance with the Bureau. However, with it showing valid at the top, he may be in one of those amnesty programs.
1: Clear. I'll give you a text. I'm not clear on that program.
0: 2233.

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0: Get a copy.
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0: Are we good to start heading that way?
1: I'm just getting ready to start putting cones out. Give me about 3 minutes.
0: Copy that. 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It'll take a minute. You've got to drop something and come back for the broom anyways.
1: 10-4.

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1: 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She had a, it was a window tint stop. 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
2: 2230. 1045, Beer, Forget Dot. It is eastbound US 24 in the left turn lane, just east of 675 North, right in front of 2E. It is right in the turn lane.
1: 2230.
0: Yeah, Kripe and Jason, preferably.
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1: 2280.

Miami County, and some report of a traffic hazard southbound on 31 from 900 North. It'll be a semi with a back tire shredding, pieces flying all over the road. CP advised the semi is not stopping southbound 31 from 900 North.

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2: 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All clear. 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

0: Tire and jump on fire, Smurf.
1: Semi with shredded tire, southbound from 450 North.

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0: 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Myself at 9620, you're going to be around to the Allen County Jail shortly to serve that subject with the warrant and transfer him to Adams County for the federal hold. We'll be at the Allen County Jail about 8:30.

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0: 4-way, I sent you an email. Myself at 9620, you're going to be around to the Allen County Jail shortly to serve that subject with the warrant and transfer him to Adams County for the federal hold. We'll be at the Allen County Jail about 8:30.
1: Clear, I haven't received anything yet. 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
0: Copy.

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0: 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Ceremony is closed between Kit and Taylor.
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4, southbound on 931 from Sierra 26. Southbound on 400 South, check southbound 931 from 400 South. Color advisor is a gray Jeep Cherokee occupied by a female. He's some sort of a signal 60 and left southbound on 931 within the last 5 minutes. Southbound on 931 from 400 Authority, Howard County Dispatch at 0832.

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0: Just for 43, county units are going to be shutting down 15 and 1,000 north. 15 and 1,000 north. There's a company moving some heavy equipment across the roadway. Just for 43.
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0: flight to 33.
1: I'm out with an oversized load. It's broke down in the southbound driving lane 205 at US 30. I'll be assisting. They're trying to fix it real quick here. We've got a 28 Illinois. They're Maryland truck plate.
0: 33.
1: 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It's either a 0 or O Ocean F rank 7. 102 OF 7. 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
1: Reference the 1028 through Maryland with a 0 as returned to a 2027 Peterbilt registered to American Heavy Haul Incorporated. Where was the 1027 out of?
0: Last name spelling A Adam B Boy L Lincoln A Adam D David Z Zebra E Edward. First name Robert A Adam I Ida M Mary J John A Adam and Nora. Middle initial A Adam. Date of birth 1989 62 of 89. White male, Ohio CDL.
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1: 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What did you want your traffic stop before that closed with?
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0: police report, Wayne. Eastbound 24 from Meridian. Eastbound unit 24 from Meridian. A small four-door dark gray car with a handicap plate. Trunk is propped open. Side side my CP and brake checking as well.
1: Sorry.

0: planning to county units, so that's given service driving eastbound US 30 from Meridian. Check eastbound US 24 from Meridian, eastbound on US 24 from Meridian. A small door car trunk is propped open, trying to sideswipe the CP and is brake checking them. Authority, Huntington County, 0920.
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0: 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Psych patient is being put on an involuntary hold. They're expecting him to get aggressive.
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2: Good for Wabash.
1: Wabash County, I have an officer on a traffic stop at 1050 East and 1200 South, Miami County, requesting to see if you have a K-9 available.
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0: S1, S3. We've got Joe and Major closed for Miller Pipeline. Joe and Major, show me a couple of hours.
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0: 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Tech believes the patient has a vape in her room and is smoking the vape. She keeps putting it back in her pocket.
1: 110, I can be around.
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0: 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Come up to this call. 242, please.
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1: Alright, I'll be out at 2130 West Coliseum Boulevard, reference taking a check fraud report. 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

0: Central, Steuben County Unit, Central Squad, Signal 8, 7060 East, 500 South, 7060 East, 500 South for two vehicles, 1050 PI, at least one injury. Steuben County is clear at 1026.
1: Have a 1050 PI, 1050 PI, 7060 East, County Road 500 South, Hamilton, 7060 East, 500 South, Hamilton, two vehicles, authorities, Steuben County, 1026.

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1: Show us 9 and 8 from the call 6 out. So, Agent Davis says that the nursing staff is going to store it in the lead office, signaling the report.
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0: have a SAM 2 positive contact with ground 10 minutes out.
1: 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Submerging 2.

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1: Provost, 859 is requesting to know if you could check with your DOT officer on possible ETA.
0: Wabash County, Provost, she's coming into the Wabash County line. She's coming to the Wabash County line on US 24. 1 to 2 minutes.
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1: Yeah, my one.

0: 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Nothing to go to the morgue.
1: I'm clear. Are you free for ATX?
0: I'm clear.
2: 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Nursing staff would update dispatch as well as Chapman once they finish.
1: 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I let them know.

0: 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Probably 102.
1: 31 en route.
2: I'm at the fire department. I have a fire investigation. 5722 West, 600 South. 5722 West, 600 South. Inside smells like something is burning. It's smoky inside. Operations 2, Ops 2, Huntington Dispatch 1046.

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1: I'm 8 from both pickups. New count is 3, hence R 3 and 4.
0: Clear. Medic 93, I'll need you to head down to 5 and 224 level 0, please.
3: 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We just have to restock real quick.
0: I'm clear. 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

0: 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Go ahead, 31. What's your ETA? Quick ground environment, ETA.
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0: 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Advise staging conditions.

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0: 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We're here at 114 and 24 in the Roanoke Woodworking parking lot. What's your ETA?

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1: VIN number is B-Paul, S-Sam, B-Boy, S-Sam, B-Boy, 301, B-Boy, 414, a 2014 Scarab, S-C-A-R-A-B, boat.
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1: Boston City.
0: Flying Post, do you have any units available to respond to 602 North Jefferson Street in Ossian? They have units out with a possible CIT issue actively fighting the female now. 602 North Jefferson.
1: Flight Op, mention base. Wells County units out of visible 1016 is mental health issue. 602 North Jefferson Street, Ossian. 602 North Jefferson Street, Ossian. Authority, Wells County 1124.
0: When they got her in custody.

0: Good morning. We're showing bound for 17 minutes out for Pad 1, station on board. I will need a cot.
1: Copy that. Pad 1 is available. We're standing by.
0: Yeah, thank you.
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0: 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I believe our phone lines are down at this time. 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
0: 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CP is giving me an A gray Nissan Altima sent by a white car. Well, she was looking for a parking spot. White car left. She is standing by outside outpatient services.

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0: What was the CP vehicle? 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
1: She is saying that she is outside outpatient services. She was in a Nissan Altima green color.
0: Clear. I'm in the lot. I'll keep looking for her.
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suffer. Your Kensington USA Police, residential alarm 1716 North Meridian, rising front door 40 yards to 1148.

0: Grand County units. I have a commercial alarm, 1760 North Meridian. Check a residential alarm, 1760 North Meridian, 1716 North Meridian. The front door, 30 Grand County, level 49.
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1: 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Taylor is open, but is now closed from Taylor to right.

0: 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My unit on scene at the alarm at Meridian advised other units can slow the run but continue. This is.
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1: Dispatcher 43, our officers are on scene at the 1050-724. They're advising they will have the westbound lanes of US 24 shut down for just a couple minutes to get the semi out of the median.
0: Peru Post, sir.

0: Grant County, Provost. 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
1: I've got one. 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
0: Clear.
2: And unit 50. 1042 to the courthouse.
0: 1042. Just got a call from the Cal Police. The CP called them. She is female white, wearing a red outfit, standing on foot by door 1 outpatient services.
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1: That's perfect. I'm out with her now.
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2: Medic 34, we have a transfer. 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Possible wait and return depending on how busy the ER is.
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0: 4-way post, DeKalb County, 4-way post.
1: DeKalb County, 4-way post.
0: I report of a silver sedan, I-69 southbound from the 323. I-69 southbound from 323, extreme signal 27, cutting vehicles off. Only description is silver sedan.

0: Allen County, investigator reference reckless driving southbound I-69 from the 323, southbound I-69 from the 323 mile marker, silver sedan, signal 23, cutting other vehicles off, 30 DeKalb County, 1211.
1: 4 white 2221, I'm clear, but I'm not a physician.
0: 2221.

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10 County units have reports of a runaway juvenile currently heading northbound on Main Street at 202 Main Street in Walton. 15-year-old is currently wearing a black crop top, black sweatpants, has orange-red hair. CP advised she left the house roughly 5 minutes ago.

10 units runway juvenile, 202 North Main Street in Walton, 202 North Main Street in Walton, 15-year-old female, black crop top, black sweatpants, orange red hair. Left north south of the residence approximately 5 minutes ago. 30 Cass County, 1216.

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2: 106, you can show me signal 8 from that. I'll need to review footage and the server's down right now, so I can't do any further investigation until the video comes back up.
3: Six and eight, and apologies. Did you need a report sent to you?
2: Yeah, I'll call you with the 1027, 1028. As soon as I get a chance, I have another call that I'm working on. I'm waiting to find out information on it, and I'll advise when I have it.
3: Middle character is an IIDA rather than a zero, or check then in a one. It's 900 IIDA 681 that expired 3/1/2026 on a gray 2010 Mercedes Gustavo Sepulveda Rivera, Bloomington. There's no current on file by then.
0: Good.

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1: Sam 2, we show you 4 final at Rochester, wheels down. What's my to do?
2: Logan, can I get a daily total?
3: Huntington County Unit State Police, Fort Wayne, 1046 in the road, the median side of 284 northbound. 284 northbound, gray minivan in the road, about 3 feet on the median side, female standing next to it. CP advised that this is following a curve, she's afraid she's going to get hit. 1226. Huntington County, 1046, traffic hazard, I-69 northbound, 284 mile marker, I-69 northbound, 284 mile marker, vehicles in the roadway, approximately 3 feet on the median side, gray minivan, female outside of the vehicle, this is also at a curve, authority Huntington County, 1226.
4: Fort Wayne, 2230, I can be around to that from Huntington University.
3: 2230, I'll show you in a minute. I have a unit that can be en route from Huntington University.
5: You can just have him disregard. I have a deputy in Marple.
3: Clear.
4: 2230.
3: You can disregard. There's a unit in Marple en route.

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0: 631.
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0: 631.

0: 1701. 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

0: Police and DeKalb County. Allen County's report of a reckless northbound from the 318. Northbound, probably about the 319 now. It's a white order Chevy 1500 pickup with a male in the bed of the pickup truck. Northbound off the 319, it's a white older Chevy 1500 pickup with a junk in the back as well as a male in the bed of the pickup. Allen County doesn't have everybody available. And 1253.
1: Allen, DeKalb County Unit 2, on Skate River, Circle Drive, northbound I-69 from the 319, northbound I-69 from the 319. A white older model Chevy 1500 pickup truck has a male riding in the bed. Authority Allen County 1254.
2: One's clear. I'm in Auburn. I'll see if I can get out there.
1: 2012. Southbound and west, 1050 north in Macy.
3: 61.

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2: I'm now on TS with the CP. They are northbound 69 from the 323.
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0: 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Medic 71, there's an emergency. We're on 8566 North 400 West in Denver.
1: 71.
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0: 2021 Mike C, continue northbound on the interstate. They turn and are heading eastbound on 11A towards 427.
1: Okay, I'm trying to get down there.
0: 2021.

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0: We're from Allen County's request driver. I got the CP, and he advised that the vehicle exited the 326 and they headed eastbound 11A towards 427. My CP continued northbound.
1: Take out, County's clear.

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1: 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It's
0: escort file from Cairo 52. 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

0: So when I'm having them move around into a parking lot, speaking to the driver, they don't know this person that's in the back.
1: 2221, 2280, were you going to signal light with him?
2: Yeah, for when I can.
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2: We'll be giving a visitor a courtesy transport to the 300 block of Ashton Drive in Kennerville. 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
1: 4 County, my unit. We got the vehicle stopped at Auburn Drive and Wayne Street. 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Claire will have an Auburn unit, signally. Claire, I had 2280 en route to your location, signally. Did you want the Cal?

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0: 71.
1: Did caller advise whether they're in the northbound or southbound lane?
2: His last name is Flint. F. Frank. L. Lincoln. Y. Young. 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N. Nora. First name is Jimmy. J. I. M. M. Y. I'm looking for his date of birth.
0: They're right in front of the address. They were heading southbound, we believe.
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2: 9-1-2026. 21, I... 4-lane 22-21, I have a 1027 through Indiana when you're ready. Through Indiana, saying his last name is Dartus, D. David, A. Adam, R. Robert, T. Tom, I. Ida, S. Sam, first name is Jason, 1979, 10-2 of 79.
1: Lady, regular ID card, suspended infraction.
2: 21.
1: Also, I tried Jimmy Flynn through West Virginia, not on file. With that date of birth.
2: 21.

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0: Howard County, EMA 1.
1: Go for Grant.
0: I have a complaint on the phone. He's currently following a Jeep. He's on 900 on 22, eastbound into your county, following the vehicle because it sideswiped him. He's refusing to stop. Thank you. Dart, he can't advise what color the Jeep is. They're going the speed limit. Advise it's not hostile. However, freeze check, refusing to stop.

0: Howard County, pre-book.
1: Go ahead for Howard County.
0: I have a unit at 13 and 22. And a unit at 22 and 300 West Grant County. They'll be observing for the vehicle.
1: Clear. He doesn't have a crossroad for me right now. I'm not sure they're 20.
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0: Flying at the Rapid.
1: Grupo Tower County, I believe that my companion has eyes on your trooper.
2: Tower County, that's affirmative, my unit's behind them.

0: 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Can you show transporting to Riley Hospital in Indy with one parent on board?
1: 71, I'm clear. Can you just send me a message with the parent information, please?
0: Affirmative.

0: Dispatch call, Jasco 159. Dispatch, you can discontinue the watch in room 7. Subject has been dispatched. Also, camera and start a new watch for room 7. It'll be involuntary. And I'll, it's one adult male.
1: Just so we're clear, you guys, the initial room 7 is discharged, and you have another on a 48?
0: Affirmative. One was waiting to get in the room as one was exiting.
1: Good.
2: 71.
3: We're off heavy. Transfer to emergency.
2: One, just to confirm, you said you're transporting emergent.
3: Affirmative.
2: Clear.

0: 206
1: dispatch, needed to be patient. The spouse is headed to the ED for evaluation. We're going to need a fall report, please.
0: My apologies, you guys needed what? To go to the ED?
1: Affirmative. Both patient and spouse are going to be checked out in the ED.
2: I'll tell you today, she's going to be weak and confusion. She says she feels more confused. Patient stated that she has been feeling this way on and off for about 3 months. Today's worse than normal. She was at the doctor's yesterday. Said she had to be moved around by a wheelchair. For us, the patient has been alert and oriented times 4 with the GPS 15. She was able to walk out to the stretcher for us with no assistance. Patient has a history of high blood pressure, also had a stent placed in her heart back in 2002, but did not have a heart attack. Patient's also kind of shaky, that's new for her, and she's been feeling it all over the place. First set of vital signs for you, I have a pulse of 69, I have a blood pressure of 133 over 63, she's 96% on root air, I have a blood sugar of 159. I have a temperature of 97.7 orally. Is there anything else you require before we arrive?
0: Nothing further.
2: Well, it's clear. Thank you.

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0: 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I'm just leaving, like, an EME head that way.
1: Negative, we're code 40.
0: Okay.

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0: with them ER, medic one, with them ER, medic one.
1: Love and rescue six is in row.
0: We're coming to you with a 71 year old female. Chief complaint is just some altered mental status for home health nurse. Patient is ANO times 2 for us, GCS 15. Just a little slow to respond. Sugar was 120. Vitals are 132 over 77. 4 sinus and 80 on the monitor. Breathing adequately on room air. Room temps are 96%. No chest pain or any complaints like that. Patient is diabetic. Does have narcotic pain meds in the house as well. Unsure if they're all there. We are probably 2 minutes out if you don't need anything further.
2: Nothing further. Room upon arrival.

0: Bluff and Rescue 6 on scene. We do have one line down on the roadway. We'll be out investigating.
1: Rescue 6 on scene. One line down the roadway out investigating.

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0: 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Clear.
1: Rescue 6, your traffic is broken. Need the knife.
2: 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We're clearing it out of the roadway now. 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
1: 22.
0: Drew, Michigan. 5, Lincoln, Edward, Boy, 1, Frank, 6, 2, 4, Henry, 1174021.
1: The last character was 1.
0: Okay.
2: With a hospital, medic to patient care report.
0: Clear. Can you try running through Indiana also, please?
2: 84-year-old male. He's mildly confused, weak. Says family said it's been ongoing for a few days. Refused to go get checked out by his PCP. Vital signs are stable this time. Heart rate is currently 100. Sinus off monitor. Blood pressure is 127 over 8. He is 98% on room air. We'll be there in about 5 minutes.
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0: 21. You can send it to me, and I'll be working with 237 on it.
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2: 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Can you check the coordinates on this run? There is no 2140.
1: We'll check. Standby.

County units have reports of a reckless driver currently westbound on Logansport Road from US 24. It's a silver Nissan Altima. It's not letting vehicles pass him as he was driving, was brake checking and swerving to almost hit other vehicles, being very aggressive. CP is no longer behind the vehicle.

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1: 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Those numbers make a lot more sense. 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

0: 34?
1: Adams County, can interrupt you. I'm calling weather deputy, signal 10, southbound on 27.
0: Adams County, Fort Wayne Post. Fort Wayne Post, go for Adams. One of my troopers is in your county and inquiring what your units are running signal 10 to.
2: Fort Wayne Post, we have a water rescue. Subjects aren't in the water, but they're stuck between two flowing bodies of water on a county road.
0: Can you advise the county road name?
2: It's going to be 300 West between 1150 and 1200 South. 300 West between 1150 and 300 South.
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0: Power deputies advising your unit can slow their run.
1: Point, who's there?
2: Go ahead.
1: If you are en route to the water rescue, Adams County advised you can slow your run.
2: Yeah, I'm buying one of their deputies and turn stuff off.

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0: Am I able to send drivers straight across after the operation has passed me, or do they have to sit and wait since the oil is still wet?
1: Six away in route, 503 Millside.
2: 24.
3: 24. I spoke with the county unit. He advised the subjects are not in the water. I'm going to disregard.
2: 24.

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0: V12 and sent me a patient watch at Area 66 brought in by the SOS team.
1: We figured out.

0: Are we sending westbound yet? Loud traffic near me, just not here.
1: I'm still heading east.
0: Copy that. 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
1: 10-4.
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1: 10-4, sending west side, west from Lakeside 675.
2: I got a red Chevy Tahoe pulling up behind the oil tanker.

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2: Yeah, Jeremy, you should still be good. They're not up there yet.
1: Send 4.

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1: This is Wisdom, go ahead.
0: Wisdom VR, I'm in route. She was an 84-year-old female that fell outside the North Pavilion. She states she did not lose consciousness. She is alert and oriented with a GCS of 15. No blood tears reported. She does have some minor bleeding that's controlled as of now to the nose, facial area, her current vital signs are heart rate 62, blood pressure 154 over 74, SPO 299. Do you require any further?
1: Nothing further. We'll get you a room when you get here.

0: Danny, you still at 9?
1: Yep, still down here.
2: 3-16-79, I'm out here.
1: 1679. No, not right now.
0: Same for.
1: I just flipped around, I'm heading back east. I'm sorry, I'm heading back west.
3: Hey Danny, can I send a fuel truck out behind you?
1: Sure can.
4: There's someone on the Code Blue line advising they were at the ER call station, then had a follow-up call saying that there was someone needing a wheelchair, had cut herself, and she is losing blood fast.

0: Grand 116, can you verify this is the same person who called the blue 911 line?
1: It is a short signal line.

0: 671.
1: 671.
0: Need a case number for dealing in marijuana. Driver's going to be issued a summons, reference. Both subjects are going to be released shortly.

0: heading west.
1: Copy, this guy has needs to go back to the east, so I'll go south.
0: Copy.

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2: 19, go ahead.
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2: If that was the same call as whoever picked up the blue phone and didn't speak to the operator.
1: Lakeside 675 clear. Only thing I see coming your way is a blue sedan.
3: Forward. Nick, you got a couple vehicles heading your way, heading east.
4: All right, I'll get them off that side.
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0: 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I'm going to have you stay in Peru now with level 0 there.
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2: 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As soon as we cleared, we have this Miller's to a Columbia City address BLS transfer put on us. Are you wanting us to take that now?

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1: That's negative, thank you.
0: 92, I'm clear. I'm actually going to have you take this Miller's transfer.
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0: for Station 1 and Station 3. Active fire alarm, 332 East 8th Street, to the jail. They're advising anything's code 40. The alarm company called is showing general fire alarm, duct smoke. Jail is still advising they need fire to walk through.
1: Pigeon would respond to that.
2: Dispatch 159.
1: Yeah. Clear.
2: Dispatch, show me out in the parking lot. Subject 4, house.
3: My apologies, you're out in the parking lot with what?
2: Just on a search for a lost lady.
3: I'm clear.

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1: We're in route quietly.
0: Okay. Engine 1 information.
1: Go ahead.
0: The alarm company just called again and they're advising that it's also showing a duct in the rooftop.
1: Engine 1 clear. We'll be responding light and siren.
0: Clear. They're requesting you go to the front lobby. Someone's in there waiting.
1: Engine 1 clear.

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1: Are you good there? You need our help.
0: We're good as of right now. 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We reset one detector, it held.

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1: Dispatch, you can show me out. Sorry, dispatch, got cut off. You can show me out, employee parking lot. Subject, went AMA, get it to the employee parking lot. Make sure it's not.
0: Once again, clear, you're in the east parking lot. Could you advise the rest of your traffic?
1: Yeah, dispatch. We had a person in the ED go AMA and left disgruntled and headed straight for the employee parking lot after he left the main parking lot. And I'm just checking it out. Be advised where I'm at.
0: Okay.

0: original 110 to 83 is not advised to open the double doors, and the dad was walking by with the baby.
1: 1 St. Clair, you can show me 9 and 8 from that location.
0: Clear 9 and 8.

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1: Did you have traffic?
0: This is 63. We will be transporting the Woodlawn, but we will have a passenger for the patient that will be as well.
1: 63 clear. If you can just message me the passenger's information, please.

0: Tango 1, Mach 5. CP is advising that there's a confused female. She's supposed to be going to room 7122. She's currently assigned to E5757. Looks like staff is requesting she be escorted down. Believes that she's bleeding. Currently wearing a black shirt and blue scrubs.
1: Regional 125, I'm clear. That patient is actually in their room right now, requesting to leave. They had removed their IV, or check IV. They are not on hold, and they do not have paperwork for anybody to make decisions for her. At this time, everything is 106. I'm still standing by.
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1: 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We're clear. 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
0: Do you have the address for the unresponsive in Gas City?
1: 303 South 4th Street, 38-year-old female, in and out of hospital.
0: It's clear.
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0: 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Medic 91, I'm going to head towards Auburn, level 0.
1: 91.
0: Medic 93, I'm going to head towards Albion, level 0. Medic 82, I'm going to have you head to Columbia City, level 0.

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1: 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Traffic on Ops 1 and Dispatch 1516. 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
3: Cass County units, request being route 6494 North, 700 West. 6494 North, 700 West. 91 hang up initially came through as a sounded like a female hysterically crying and making noises and then disconnected. The map showing that doesn't exist. It'll be the address directly north of 6392 North, 700 West.

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1: Okay, clear. 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

0: advised it was her 9-month-old playing with her Apple Watch and they were trying to get away from her.
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0: 111 is also a pending 54 pickup.

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1: Now 54 pickup. 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

0: 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I am 954. I can go ahead and do that pickup on the 7th floor.
1: South Australian Route, 7-4, room 7115, 7115. 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
0: 21.
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1: From 9 and 8,

0: Miami County, in town traffic complaint. Northbound US 31 from 1350 South. Northbound US 31 from 1350 South. A gray Honda Civic swerving all over the lane, unable to maintain lane. Central clear 1610.
1: Miami County units, reckless driving complaint, northbound 31, 1350 South, northbound 31, 1350 South, or grade 1610.

0: dispatch 51. 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CV is no longer by the vehicle.
1: Yeah, you can return to Rochester. Sorry.
0: Oh, good. Thank you.

0: Hartford Township, first responders, medical assist, 3729 West, 100 North, 3729 West, 100 North, reference of fall with back injury, all traffic on Ops 1, Huntington Dispatch, 1615.
1: Med 34, emergency run 3729 West, County Road 100 North in Huntington.
2: 34.
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0: 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Tax match property is a gold ring on her left ring finger. I'm heading back to 54.
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0: Just 83, the subject you were looking for previously with the lost wallet is now calling in. He's being directed to the weapons detection desk.
1: Clear. Thank you.
2: Yes, sir.
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0: 73. 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
0: How it worked, Med Park 11, lower level, will be outside the construction entrance.
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0: 10201, I can head that direction if you're far away from the S-19 in that location.
1: I'm clear. 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
1: One, just 83,
2: that panic alarm has been reset.
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0: Agents been loaded for transport to PHH. Can you show all township units clear on last? Releasing Ops 1.
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0: Could you re-advise the location of that permit?
1: Park 11, lower level, outside the construction entrance for Shambles.

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1: Yeah, what's on my activate here now for room 10?
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0: Jumpstart's going to be a P14. It's going to be a woman standing outside of a gray Toyota Prius. Her name is Rachel.

0: Mount Etna Fire Medical Assist at Sal Money Reservoir, 9500 New Holland Road, for a little girl that was in the water. She was not breathing. She's currently crying. Operations 11738.
1: Medic 31, emergency run. It'll be at the Salamone State Park in Andrews.
0: 31, I'm out.

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1: 34. 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
0: He's signal 8, all medical. 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
1: It was a girl that was in the water. She was not breathing. Someone gave CPR. She's currently crying. She's out of the water.
0: Clear at Salamone and where again?
1: At the beach at Salamone.
0: Clear. 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
1: Clear at Salamone and where again?
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1: Clear. 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
0: Clear.
2: 532, 527.
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1: Okay, clear.
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0: Patron is at entrance 14, needs to go to MRI. They are needing a wheelchair.
1: I'm placed.

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1: Go ahead for 34.
0: If you'll switch over to 35 Ops 1.
1: Hey, buddy. Hey, buddy.
0: Probably 5 or 6 minutes out. I'll give you an update on this channel when I get there.
1: Just for your information, 31 and Medcar 30 are going to be run, your responding units.
0: Okay, 31 and Medcar 30.

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0: Huntington City and County Unit Stations and Home Weather Monitor. Stand by for a severe thunderstorm watch. The National Weather Service has issued a severe thunderstorm watch in effect until 11 p.m. this evening, including Huntington County. Huntington Dispatch 1744.
1: Engine 1.

4-info, Sandlin County, special attention, Woodley County, report of a reckless vehicle, semi, westbound US-30 from Allen County, Chelan Road. Westbound US-30 from Allen County, Chelan Road. Report of a red semi with a white trailer with Hummer on the side. Coming aggressively, tailgating other motorists, cutting off vehicles, and signal 23. Allen County and 17-47.

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0: 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I'm rolling up on C now.
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0: I'm assuming somebody's going to flag me down.

0: 10 to District 22 Unit Special Attention, Whitley County, investigate reckless driving, westbound US 30 from Allen County Swan Road. Westbound US 30 from Allen County Swan Road is a red semi, white trailer, signal 30 Allen County, 1749.
1: At the beach.
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2: Female, alert, behaving normally. No CPR was performed. She was spitting up a little bit of water. However, lungs appear to be clear. Working on vital signs now.
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0: 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It's the River Green Apartments in the parking lot. A male diabetic is falling down. Huntington Dispatch, 1809.
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0: 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We have a bird stat for room 7133. Again, room 7133.
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Lincoln County units, listening stations, driving complaint. Southbound on South Warren Road from 600 South. Southbound on Warren Road from 600 South, a gray Honda sedan is unable to maintain lane. CP's following in a red Jeep Grand Cherokee. Huntington Dispatch 1906.

0: Attention District 22 Unit, Special Attention Huntington County. Investigate reckless driving. Southbound Warren Road from 600 South. Southbound Warren Road, 600 South, a gray Honda sedan, unable to maintain lane. Authority Huntington County, 19 Jersey.
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0: 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Respond to Jefferson Street and Stadium Drive. Jefferson Street and Stadium Drive. There was a 1050, and there were fluids down on the roadway. Medic 82, respond to 215 East Main Street in North Manchester. 215 East Main Street. Medic 82.
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0: 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Have a good night.
1: Gladly. We're also going to run away from the thunderstorm that's inbound. It looks pretty yucky.
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0: 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You're going to room 217, Medic 61. 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
0: He shows that there are two crash guards, one vehicle.
1: 31 in service, one crash card, two crash cards, one refusal. You can post 20 and 10, 34, you can return to Warren.
0: Medic 31.
2: Allen County, does get reckless driving, northbound I-469 from 19 mile marker. Northbound I-469 from 19 mile marker, a white semi with box trailer. Trailer plate is going to be P-Paul. 538-318 P-5383-18
3: 3 Indiana State Police 1927. Dispatch 34, we're going to head to Huntington Air Force Supply and then head back to Warren.
1: Clear 34, I'll have you posted to Warren. 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
2: South Hannah Street. 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

0: Defendant District 22 units. Allen County is requesting Singleton assistance, 4626 South Hanna, 4626 South Hanna, about a disturbance that has involved weapons. 40 Allen County, 1935.
1: Straight line winds.
2: Dispatch 87 at this time is in the fire department's rescue boat. We are going to be moving to a different location downriver to extricate her into the ambulance.
3: I'm clear 82.

0: Allen County, 4-1 post is clear.
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0: Just advising that I was traffic.
1: 4-1 post is clear.

0: Paddock 34, respond to 840 Frederick Street in Huntington. 840 Frederick Street, Medic 34. 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
1: Dispatch, Medic Car 30, I'm getting signed into the phone now. I'm going to go ahead and go on that call with 34.
0: Clear, Medic Car 30, as soon as you get signed in, I'll get it assigned to you.

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1: Had an active panic alarm that was going off at the Shipshawana Health. We are unsuccessful at getting LaGrange PD. 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
0: Their power's out. It's a PD. I'll try to make contact with them.

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0: I got a hold of LaGrange County Dispatch. They're going to send the shift squad officer and check that out.
2: Clear, do you want the hit confirmation or the actual copy of the warrant?
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LaGrange County, 4-way post. 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We've been losing power periodically for the last 30 minutes. Clear, I received a call from Parkview. They've been trying to contact you about a 1090 at the hospital. Okay, 4-way.

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